0: a beautiful day.
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6: Oh, yeah.
5: Right now, and right up next, Woods, I should say, if you're not in love with the Matt Damon and Ben Affleck love story, you really should be. I love that they just keep revealing these little nuggets about how they got to be two of the biggest people in the world.
6: Yeah. It's nice they're working together again as well.
5: One of them involves what they bought with their first paycheck. Oh, yeah. And I'm going to tell you exactly what that was back in the year 2000. Will and Woody.

0: And then the crowd can get down as well. I love crowd interaction. I think that really works. Mate,
1: you're not going to be on the stage. I'll remind you of that on the night as well.
0: I'm in the booth.
1: I'll remind you of that on the night.
0: I'm in the booth, mate. I'm standing behind you.
1: I'm going to remind you of that on the night. And if I need to, I'll call security. And it'd be weird for me to have to do that to my manager, but I'm happy to.
0: So disrespectful. Organise this whole tour for you. Let me have some fun. Let's go to Peter here.
1: We all know what happens when that happens.
0: Nothing,
1: no one wants
0: nothing
1: that.
0: Bad has ever happened
1: no
0: when
1: one
0: I've
1: wants
0: had fun.
1: That. No one.
0: Peter.
1: Need I remind you what happened when I played coup d'etat in Bali?
0: Okay, that was bad. You picked the one night where I got a bit irresponsible. Peter, my friend.
2: Hey, guys.
0: Dance floor filler for you. What is it, Pete?
2: Right, you are not a DJ unless you play Sandstorm by Duru.
1: Yes.
0: Yeah.
2: 100%.
0: I mean, Peter, question for you, Peter. Are we thinking we give him Sandstorm early to win him over, get him in the palm of our hands, or do we finish with Sandstorm?
2: It's got to be later. You can't go too early with Sandstorm.
0: Okay.
2: It's a classic banger.
0: It's a classic banger. Yeah. Maybe if we're losing him, if we feel like we're losing him, Sandstorm.
1: We'll send Peter a DJ Will National Tour t-shirt. Yeah. No. There you go, Pete, for you.
2: Champions, you guys.

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1: Let me blow your mind. 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
1: And United Business Class.

0: been spotted at a local nightclub the night before.
1: But I slept. I slept.
0: And no one said you didn't sleep.
1: Oh, good.
0: Christian's called on Virgin 106.5.
1: Don't you laugh, Christian. Don't you laugh.
0: Christian.
2: How's it going?
0: Christian, what was red hot for you when you were younger?
2: The wetsuit pencil cases for high school.
0: Oh, yes! Red hot.
1: Yes!
0: Great stuff, Christian.
2: If you had one of them, you were definitely cool.
0: Oh, yeah, it's so true. Were. Christian,
1: yes, you were.
0: Very good. We're going to take more of these up next. Christian, we're going to send you a DJ Will t-shirt. Exclusive.
1: Whoa.
2: Awesome.
0: You're on
2: pre-order,
0: boys. Brother. No They're worries, exclusive. Christian. WillandWoody.com. 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Only for a few days. We'll take more of these calls up next. What was red hot when you were younger, Will and Woody?
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